0: Yes, that was by
1: that
0: request.
1: What the Oak Ridge Boys from their Deliver album.
0: Wow. Your time now is 7:06, and yes, bingo cards are being sold right now, so make your way down this way. Purchase some bingo cards for tonight's radio bingo. Bingo sales will end at 8:40. Bingo will start 9 o'clock sharp. Smoke shop's open. Lotto's is open. VLT's is open. And yes, request line is also open. So give me a call if you guys want to hear anything. 843-2614. This is DJ Patricia, and you're listening to Sandy Bay Radio 106.3 FM Sandy Bay. Yes, all the way. So I got a request here. Yes, my usual 10, she says. I like, no problem. So here we go with Wild and Free, Manu. You're looking at Country, La Bamba, Your Love Amazes Me, Suspicion, Memories, Angel Above Me, Always Remember Us This Way, and Can't Get You Out of My Fantasy by request here on Santa Bay Radio.

0: Yes, if you bring me some chips, you'll amaze me too.
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see. Yes, those were all by request here on Santa Fe Radio. All right, your time now is 7:44. You got 1 hour. 1 hour left to come purchase some bingo cards. Bingo sales will end at 8:40. Bingo will start 9 o'clock sharp. So you have your two specials. You have your odd or even, which is yellow. Your two lines anyway, which is purple. And those cards are $1 each with a 50% payout. Your one-shot blackout cards are $2 each. You will be playing your block of 6 for $250, block of 9 for $250, and you'll carry on to your one-shot blackout. So if you're to bingo on lucky number I-22, you can win yourself the accumulator that's sitting at $13,436.50, plus a portion of tonight's sales. Consolation prize for that is $700. And you have your 50-50, 3 for a dollar or 21 for $5. So again, just to let you guys know about tomorrow's breakfast that is being held at the CFS Trailers. Okay, just on Powell Road, the other way. Okay, so let's get back to some music while I get this call. Here is CCR Medley here on Santa Bay Radio.

And your time now is 7:53. All right. So, yes, bingo cards are being sold right now. So make your way down this way. You got 45 more minutes left for bingo cards. All right. Next by request. Here you go, Chugs. Here is some Ashes and Steel and Angel Above Me, all for you here on Santa Bay Radio.

right, your time now is 8:04, and looks like I was just looking out the window. I was like, okay, did it call for rain for today? So I started looking at the weather report here. Yes, this evening will be at a 20, light rain, feeling more like 21. Wind is coming from your east side, wind gust at 50 kilometers, so I guess the wind is going to pick up a little bit more, or it is already. Well, then again, those trees don't look like they're even moving. Well, we're expecting 1 to 3 millimeters of rain. Yeah. You see that coming? Mm-hmm. It's coming. Overnight, we'll be at a 15, cloudy with showers. Wind still coming from your east side. Wind gusts at 44 kilometers. Humidity will be at 77%, and there is a 40% chance of more rain. 1 millimeter. Just what we don't need, but lucky nothing really is happening right now where you guys are outside. Yes, just bingo. That's big bingo. Yes. Don't miss out on that. Yep. One shot blackout. Yes, that's sitting at $13,436.50. So if you were to bingo on I-22, yeah, that is the lucky number. All right, here's some AC/DC with Thunderstruck.

So make your way down to say yes, purchase some bingo cards for tonight's Radio Bingo. Bingo sales will end at 8:40. Bingo will start 8 o'clock sharp. 9 o'clock sharp. She's losing it. Okay, so I got a request. Hang on. Let me get this.

all together. But yes, you have your two specials. You have your Otter Even, which is yellow, your Two Lines Anyway, which is purple, and those cards are $1 each with a 50% payout. Your one-shot blackout cards are $2 each. You will be playing your block of six for $250, your block of nine for $250, and then you'll carry on to your one-shot blackout. So if you're to bingo on your lucky number I-22, you can win yourself the accumulator that's sitting at $13,436.50 plus a portion of tonight's sales. Consolation prize for that is $700. And there's also 50-50, 3 for a dollar or 21 for $5. All right, this next request is going out to his lady. Yes, my lady, he says. I hear some Bruce Springsteen with I'm on Fire and Derek Miller with Lovesick Blues here on Santa Bay Radio.

That is going out to his lady. All right, Mark, are you listening to Sandy Bay Radio? Yeah, I'm waiting for your request. Here, I might as well send you a song. Here's some Psycho Killer and The Joker here on Sandy Bay Radio.

Okay, I'm so sorry. She's busy here. So this next request is going out to all the listeners. So here you go. Here's some Kiss. God gave me rock and roll to you. God gave rock and roll to you. There you go. Yeah, it's coming from Mark. Oh, is that another song there, Mark?

0: That was by request going out to all the listeners from Mark. Mark, you did an awesome job with this next song here at the Talent Show, I must say. Here is the
1: don't touch
0: Dr. Hook.
1: Hey, Ray. Hey, Sugar. Tell them who we are. Well, we're big rock singers. We got golden fingers. And we love.

0: Smiling Man.
1: Oh. Yes, I can. Awesome jobs. Yeah, a lot of you guys all did an awesome job at the talent show. I must say, man, I was impressed. Yes. Okay, I was like up against a whole lot of you talented peoples. Okay, so it looks like bingo cards, that's it for bingo card sales. Yeah. So good luck to everybody. And one more time, your odd even is yellow. Yes, your odd even is yellow. Today is the 19th, so you are to dab your odd numbers. He will be calling the even numbers. Your two lines anyway is purple. And then you got your one-shot blackout cards. You guys will start off by playing block of six and block of nine. Those ones are $2. $2. Trying to lie. $250 each. Then you'll carry on to your one-shot blackout. So if you're to bingo on lucky number I-22, yes, lucky number I-22, you can win yourself the accumulator that's sitting at $13,436.50 plus a portion of tonight's sales. Consolation prize for that is $700. And there's your 50-50 as well. But also, just to let you guys know, there is going to be a flea market at Amaranth Hall tomorrow. Yes, Thursday, August 20th, 2026, from 10 a.m. to 3 p.m. Again, that is a flea market at Amaranth Hall tomorrow from 10 a.m. to 3 p.m. Yes, at Amaranth Hall. Here's some Footloose here for you here on Santa Bay Radio. Let's get you guys going here. Got those cards. Good luck, everybody.

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Hey, and pass it around, 'cause I'm an Indian outlaw. Half Cherokee and Choctaw. 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

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Imagine life without them. All your radio heroes.

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Old Marty, Hank, and Lefty, why, I can feel them right here with me.

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said, I got this hat in California from a man on the street whose name is Joe.

guess what I've been trying to say, this digital world is okay. It makes life better in a lot of ways.

the night. All right, the night is over. So good morning, Sandy Bay, surrounding areas, and all listeners near and far. Yes, this is DJ Patricia. You're listening to Sandy Bay Radio 106.3 FM, Sandy Bay, all the way. All right, everybody, what do we got here? First of all, let's check our weather. Yeah, let's go with that first. Okay, so today is Thursday, August 20. We're starting off our morning with a 16, cloudy with sunny breaks, feeling more like 16. Wind is coming from your east side, wind gust at 35 kilometers. Humidity is at 92%. This afternoon we'll be at a 22, yes, a high of 22. Oh, excuse me, mainly sunny, feeling more like 24. Wind will shift and come from your north side. Wind gust at 22 kilometers. Humidity will be at 74%. This evening we'll be at a 21. Mainly sunny, feeling more like 23. Wind will shift and come from your southwest side. Wind gust at 18 kilometers. Humidity will be at 69%. Overnight will be at a 15, partly cloudy, feeling more like 14. Wind will still come from your southwest side. Wind gust at 31 kilometers. Humidity will rise to 88%. Tomorrow morning, there is going to be a risk of a thunderstorm. Yeah, we're going to start off our day with a 16, feeling more like 15. Wind will come from your northwest side. Wind gust at 41 kilometers. Humidity will be at 88%. There is a 40% chance of getting some rain for tomorrow morning. And then tomorrow afternoon, we'll be at a high of 23, mainly sunny, feeling more like 26. Wind will come from your north side. Wind gust at 44 kilometers. Humidity will be at 73%. Tomorrow evening, we'll be at a 21, mainly sunny, feeling more like 22. Wind will come from your north side. Wind gust at 38 kilometers. Ooh. Sorry. Just caught up. Humidity will be at 60%. Tomorrow overnight we'll be at a 13, clear, feeling more like 12. So yes, at least there's just a little bit of chance of rain for, no, not today, tomorrow morning, that's it, 40%. Then Saturday we'll be at a high of 22, mainly sunny, feeling more like 23. Wind gusts will be 24. Sunday we'll be at a high of 24, a mixture of sun and clouds, feeling more like 27. That's going to be a beautiful day. Yeah. Wind gusts will be at 26 kilometers, so not too bad. And then Monday looks like it's going to rain. So as long as all the events and everything is all over and done with, yes, we're going to have a wonderful weekend. Here's some Will and Jennings with Only Daddy That'll Walk the Line.

wake you guys up a bit. Here's some fiddling for you guys. Here's some Spanish two-step. Sleeping giant two-step. And the party bell flower.

What did he say? Does bald spot him where?

Yeah. I'm standing there. I gotta put this other one on too. Here's Kelly Osbourne.

That was some Lisa Marie Presley on Santa Bay Radio. Okay, I got it out of my system already. Okay, so good morning, Santa Bay, surrounding areas, and all listeners near and far. Yes, this is DJ Patricia, and you're listening to Santa Bay Radio 106.3 FM, Santa Bay. Yes, all the way. Your time now is 7:48. All right, let's calm it down a little bit. Here's some Josh Turner with Your Man.

little bit of Josh Turner for you guys. Look at your man here on Zen Bay Radio. So I got a request this lovely morning. So here you go, Chug-a-lug. Yeah, hopefully you're enjoying your coffee. Here's some Ashes and Steel. Angel Above Me. And I'm going to throw in Till I Gain Control Again. All for you. Mwah. You have yourself a wonderful day.

There you go, Chuglug. You have yourself a wonderful morning. Okay, so yes, breakfast will be at the CFS trailers there. All right, the CFS trailers, I believe. Yes, Jason. So when entering that area, there is the road there that can only accommodate one vehicle going in or out. So they're going to just do like a car. How do you say it? It's a little bit still early for me. like a drive-through. Okay, so you go in one way and then you can go out the other way. So just keep that in mind. Two vehicles cannot fit on that road. Okay, just to let you guys know that breakfast will be held at the CFS trailers there. All right. 9 o'clock. All right. And this time, bring me something. Or no requests. So again, yes, there is a one driveway that you pull into. It's very narrow, so only one vehicle can squeeze through there. So that's, don't try and squeeze two vehicles in there. Be careful, all right? Drive with cautions around that area when you're getting your breakfast. Okay, all right, your time now is 8:08, and there is a flea market in Amrant Hall today from 10 a.m. to 3 p.m. Again, a flea market at Amrant Hall from 10 a.m. to 3 p.m. Also, Ruby will be selling her Bannock items again today. So I'll just wait for her to call so I can let you know when she will be ready. Yep. Okay. And exactly what she has there. I know it's taco in a bag. I was like, oh my God, taco in a bag. Indian taco. Oh my God. Indian taco. And just everything. Bannock cheeseburger. Yes. Okay, never mind that. Let's get back into some music. Here's some John Landry with Bring It On. Yes, Bring On the Breakfast. Again, drive with caution there.

Good morning, Ruby. Yeah, she's going to have her bannock sales today. She's going to start at 10 a.m. today. She's got taco in a bag for $8, Indian taco for $10, a bannock cheeseburger for $8, and yes, she has drinks for $1 each. So you can go stomp in or give her a call. What is it? 843-3100. I believe. Yes. Okay. So again, Ruby is selling her bannock products again. Sales. Yeah. So taco in a bag for $8, Indian taco for $10, and bannock cheeseburger for $8, and a drink is $1. Okay. And again, with that breakfast down this way at the CFS trailers. Yeah. Be careful driving in. Yes, they're going to start their breakfast at 9, but due to that driveway going in, it is pretty narrow. So you guys are to be careful driving in. I think they're going to have like a drive-through kind of thing. So you go in one way, come out the other way. Okay, this way it makes it easier. Okay, so they're going to start that at 9 o'clock today, this morning. Any minute, no, half an hour. So a little over half an hour. Okay, so Ruby, yes, I got a bunch of stuff here to write down, a bunch of announcements again today, yes. Here you go, Ruby, it's all up to you and some Cecilia here on Saturday Radio.

0: There you go, Ruby.
1: Wonderful day. Let's see. I am cutting here for some new equipment here.
0: Okay, so Ruby is selling her bannocks today. She's starting out 10 o'clock. She's got taco in a bag for $8, Indian taco for $10, bannock cheeseburger for $8, and drink for $1. So again, she's going to start that up at 10 o'clock. So if you want to stop in or give her a call, 843-3100. Yes, 3100. Also, there is a flea market in Amrant Hall today, August 20th, 2026, from 10 a.m. to 3 p.m. Again, a flea market at Amrant Hall. Also, Adigamek is they got their customer appreciation day happening today, Santa Fe First Nation. Today, August 20th, 2026, from 11 to 1 p.m. It's a barbecue, so it's free. So you guys stop in and go check that out. Yes, just to let you know again where the breakfast is being held at the CFS trailers, starting at a little after 9. They said 9, a little after 9. So the driveway is narrow. Yeah, driving in is narrow. It's a one-way lane. It's going to be a one-way lane because two vehicles can't go in and out of there at the same time. So drive with caution. So they're going to have like a drive-through style. So you go in one way, and then there's another driveway going out. So this is how you guys are going to be able to do it. Okay, so just wait. Nobody gets stuck in there. All right. So again, drive with caution. People are going to be walking around too, and yeah. Okay. So, good morning, Sandy Bay, surrounding areas, and all listeners near and far. Yes, this is DJ Patricia, and you're listening to Sandy Bay Radio, 106.3 FM, Sandy Bay. Yes, all the way. You know what? We got to start this day off. Yes, I'm Dawn Williams. Lord, I hope this day's good. Yes, so far so good. Good morning, everybody.

I'm just looking through everything here. I gotta rewrite everything so I can see it better. And so there is gonna be a just to let you guys know where the breakfast is. Yes, at the CFS trailers, from 9 a.m. to 11 a.m. Okay, the driveway is narrow, so you're gonna have to drive with caution. Yes, it's just a one lane road kind of. So they're gonna do like a drive through style. All right, so you go in one way, go come out the other way, so nobody gets stuck in there. Now, drive with caution. Yes, people will be walking around. Also, there is going to be a grocery scramble at the powwow today. Yes, a grocery scramble starting at 11. Ladies only. Yes, sorry guys, it's for the ladies only. And ladies, no bags. Okay, no bags, you guys. Just just to make it fair. Yeah. Have some fun out there. There's a whole lot of events going to be happening today, so I'm going to write it all down and let you guys know exactly where everything is and where to go. Yes, where to go. Oh, there's a free lunch also. Mm-hmm. At the ISET building today. Okay, well, I'll ooh, there's Dunk Tank. I'm just looking at it. I was like, ooh. So again, grocery scramble is starting at 11 at the Power Grounds. All right, so let's have some fun.

exactly what it is. Girls just want to have fun here on Santa Fe Radio. Why not the judge? No one else on earth but DJ Patricia. Good morning, everybody.

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0: Your time now is 8:51. Good morning, San Jose surrounding areas and all listeners near and far. Yes, this is DJ Patricia, and you're listening to San Jose Radio 106.3 FM, San Jose. Yes, all the way. Here you go, Merv.

wonderful day. Okay, your time now is 8:54. Next, by request, going out to a Chantel. I like her name, Chantel. Coming from her man, Kyle. Yes. He wants to send her Daya with Sit Still, Look Pretty, and some Morgan Wallen with Thinking About Me here on Santa Bay Radio. You guys also have a wonderful day. Yes, you guys are listening to Santa Bay Radio 107.

0: That's right.
1: Okay, just to let you guys know again, where the breakfast is. The breakfast is at the CFS trailers. Okay, so that is started already at 9 o'clock, 9 to 11 o'clock today. Okay, and when you're driving that way, yes, drive with caution. The driveway can only fit one vehicle at a time, so they're gonna do like a driveway style. Okay, so you're gonna go in one way, come out the other way. All right, just don't turn around and try and come out the same way they're coming in. Okay, so again, drive with caution. People are gonna be walking around, so yeah. And also, you can never say this enough: the quads. You guys are still put. You guys stay off the road. Okay, there is a trail for you guys. Yeah, that's why they made that trail for you guys. All right, so tell your friends and families also that are driving on quads and stuff like that. That's what that's for. Okay, so all right, next one. Okay, Merv wants to send one to his love. Yes, his angel. So here is Clarence Eastman with Brown Eyed Girl here on Santa Bay Radio.
2: Yeah, I can't do it.

Man, I need some help for real. I'm sorry. I just writing down everything that needs to be announced here. I'm like, oh my God. Okay. All right. So I got this one here too. Okay. Yeah. And I'm taking requests at the same time. So. So I'm trying my best, my bestest. Okay, so again, just to let you guys know where breakfast is, it is at the CFS trailers, starting at 9 to 11 a.m. Okay, so drive with caution. Driveway is narrow, so it's a one-lane driveway. So they're going to do like a drive-through style. Okay, so you go in one way, come out the other way, but drive with caution. And yes, I hear somebody squealing tires here. Oh my goodness. Calm down. All right, calm down. No need for that. Yes, let's be safe around here. Okay, so there is a whole lot of stuff happening today. Okay, let's start from one side to the next. Okay, so here we go. So Ruby is selling her Bannocks this morning. Yeah, so give her a call at 843-3100 or stop in and see her. It's going to start at 10 o'clock. She has taco in a bag for $10, taco in a bag for $8, Indian taco for $10, Bannock cheeseburgers for $8, and then your drink for $1. Okay, so again, she's starting at 10 a.m. Also, there is a flea market happening at Amaranth Hall. A flea market happening at Amaranth Hall today, starting at 10 a.m. to 3 p.m. So go check that out. Also, a Digamic has their Customer Appreciation Day. Santa Bay First Nation today. So stop in and get yourself a hot dog or something there. I think they're having a barbecue there. It's a free barbecue. Okay, so yeah, just stop in there, and it's happening from 11 a.m. to 1 p.m. And again, with that breakfast, yes, it's happening at the CFS trailer, so go check that out, 9 a.m. to 11 a.m. Grocery Scramble. Yes, Grocery Scramble is going to be happening at the Powell Grounds today, starting at 11 a.m. And this is just for ladies only, okay, just for ladies. Sorry, guys. So sorry, guys, yeah. I bet you guys would have been just pushing yourselves around there, yeah. But I think the ladies are going to do the same. But ladies, no bags, okay? No bags whatsoever, okay? Also, treaty annuity payment, money payment here at the complex from 10 a.m. to 3 p.m. I'm just going to cut that one out. Treaty money payment. There we go. Instead of stuttering. So again, treaty money payment is going to be happening here at the complex, okay, from 10 a.m. to 3 p.m. Last man standing. Oh my goodness, I gotta need some more coffee. Yeah, or maybe I didn't get enough rest. Whatever, she's gonna go insane today anyway, so it don't matter, right? Okay, so again, last man standing youth. TBO, not sure what that is. I gotta figure out all this stuff here. So I'm a little still tired, you guys. Okay, I'm trying my best to function. So that's starting at 9 a.m. today. Okay, that's starting at 9 a.m. today. Okay, so Niji Sniper. It's gonna be happening at the Ridge Road. Starting at 11 a.m., it says PWC. Also, pool tournament A and B at the Arena Rec. Registration at 11 a.m. A and B start at 1 p.m. Also, there is free lunch. Yes, a free lunch. They probably have a barbecue. It's probably a barbecue style, another one here at the ISETS building, starting at 11:30. So that is a free lunch. ISETS building, 11:30. Strongman competition. At the Power Grounds. Okay, registration at 11 a.m. Youth start at 12. Yes, noon at rec. And your adults start at 2 p.m. Okay.
CNC Dunk Tank starts at 1 p.m. at the Power Grounds. Who would you guys like to dunk? Well, who? Chief and

Okay, I would like to see that. I would. Okay, nail pounding contest. Yes, nail pounding contest starting at 5, sponsored by late Troy Roulette's family. Okay, and Elders Bingo. Yes, that Elders Bingo is going to be here at the complex starting at 6 p.m. Oh, my goodness, yes, and that is quite a bit. Yeah, lots of stuff happening today. Treaty. Money payment, yes. I gotta go get me $5. $5. Yeah. All right. So I'll get a little bit of what is that? Child tax. Oh yeah, that too. Your child tax checks are in the mail. I might as well throw that in there too. Yeah. Child tax have checks have arrived. Yeah, safe and sound. Okay. Here's some Bellamy Brothers with Let Your Love Flow. Yes, it's gonna be all.

That was some Bellamy Brothers with Let Your Love Flow here on Sandy Bear Radio. Okay, so we got an anniversary today. Violet and Andrew McIver, yes. They're having their anniversary today, and she wants to hear her song, Paul Brandt, with I Do. So congratulations, guys. 4 years together. Nice.

Jason Keith with you with I'm Over You here on Zanibay Radio. Your time now is 4:46. Okay, so yes, breakfast is being served at CFS Trailers from 9 a.m. to 11 a.m. Okay, so it is a small driveway going inwards. It's narrow, so it's only one lane. So drive with caution, and they're doing a drive-through style. All right. Yes, I just finished coming from there. I need breakfast. Yeah. Okay, so let's see with all these announcements again. Ruby is having urbanic sales. So taco in a bag for $8, Indian taco for $10, Bannock cheeseburger for $8, and a drink for $1. So she's starting at 10 o'clock today. Yeah, so go stop in or give her a call at 843-3100. There's also a flea market happening at Amaranth Hall today at 10 a.m. to 3 p.m. Again, it is a flea market, Amaranth Hall. Adigamic also is having a customer appreciation day, and it's for today. And yeah, they're doing a barbecue, so it's free. So stop in there and go check that out from 11 a.m. to 1 p.m. Also, grocery scramble at the Powell Grounds starting at 11 a.m. Ladies only. And ladies, no bags, okay? You're not allowed any bags, okay? And this treaty money payment, I'm not sure where they're going to be set up because they can't be set up here at the complex. I will let you guys know about that one. Last Man Standing Youth, TBO. So this starts at 11 a.m. Niji Sniper, Ridge Road, starting at 11. PWC, it says. Pool Tournament, A and B, at Arena Rec. Registration at 11 a.m. A and B starts at 1 p.m. There's also a free lunch at the ISETS building, a barbecue, starting at 11:30. Strongman competition at the Powell Grounds. Registration at 11 a.m. Youth start at noon, 12, rec. Adults start at 2 p.m. CNC, dunk tank. Yeah, chief and council. Yeah, that's going to be fun. Yeah. Throw in a few more peoples in there. Yeah. Starting at 1 at the Powell Grounds as well. Okay. MFNPS, touch a truck. I wonder if that's, I wonder how that's played, but anyways, that starts at 1 to 4 o'clock, also at the Powell Grounds. Nail pounding contest, starting at 10 p.m., sponsored by late Troy Rillette's family. It doesn't say where this one is. Let's see if I... nail pounding. Oh, it says Powell Grounds. Okay, this is happening at the Powell Grounds too. I didn't write that down, so I will write that down right away. Powell Grounds. Lots of things happening today, yes. And Elders Bingo. Yes, that's going to start at 6 o'clock here at the complex. So again, with that treaty money payment, I will let you know where exactly they'll be handing those out. Okay, so you want breakfast? Make your way down that way. Yeah. Here's some made in Japan. Yes.

I hope you guys are on your way. Not 500 miles, but you'll get there. Here's 500 miles. You're on Santa Fe Radio. Yes, again, the Proclaimers. When I wake up, I get some breakfast. When I wake

some John Fogerty for you guys here on Santa Bay Radio. So again, I am going to try and find out where you can go and pick up your treaty money payment. So it was supposed to be here at the complex, but I believe they have to move it somewhere. So I will let you guys know. Okay, so again, Ruby is having her Bannock sale. Taco in a bake for $8, Indian taco for $10, Bannock cheeseburger for $8, and a drink for $1. So she started at 10 o'clock, and you can just stop in and see her or give her a call at 843-3100. Also, there is a flea market at Amrant Hall, August 20th, yesterday, from 10 a.m. to 3 p.m. So go check that out as well. Adagamika is also doing something, Customer Appreciation Day, Sandy Bay First Nation. This is happening today. They're having a barbecue over there from 11 a.m. to 1 p.m. Yes, it is free. Grocery Scramble at the Powell Ground starting at 11 a.m. Ladies only, no bags, you guys, no bags. Last Man Standing Youth TBO starting at 11 a.m. Niji Sniper Ridge Road starting at 11 a.m. PWC. Pool Tournament A and B Arena Rec. Registration at 11 a.m. A and B start at 1 p.m. There's also a free lunch at ISETS building. Yeah, barbecue at 1:30. A strongman competition at the Powell Grounds, regular registration at 11 a.m. Youth start at 12 at rec, and adults start at 2 p.m. CNC and Dunk Tank, yeah, starts at 1 at the Powell Grounds. My goodness. MFN PS, Touch a Truck, 1 p.m. to 4 p.m. at the Powell Grounds. Nail Pounding Contest. Ooh, what do we got here? What happened here? Ooh, it is. Who it is? Oh, I don't know. Okay. Nail Pounding Contest. Yeah, starting at 5. Powell Grounds, sponsored by late Troy Roulette family. Also, the Elders Bingo. Yes, that is going to be this evening, starting at 6 p.m. here at the complex. All right. I'll let the peoples know. And please drive safely. Okay. Yes, people are walking around and stuff, so children especially. Okay, so no need to speed. And for the quads, yes, you guys are to stay on the path. Let's just keep it safe, okay? Have fun and safe today. All right, let's make sure it is a good day. Don't be bad to the bone. Just let me do that. And yes, you're listening to Santa Bay Radio 106.3 FM.

to the bone. You're on Santa Bay Radio. Okay, I'm still trying to figure out where this treaty money payment will be handed out. Okay, so just bear with us here. All right, I was just thinking about that dunk tank. Yeah, CNC dunk tank. So, yeah, wouldn't it be nice to see the DOPS and the office and the safety officers in on that? Yeah.

Yeah, so dunked him, eh? All right, let's make sure this is a fun day for everybody. Yeah. The tree payment. Yes, the tree payment has been moved to the youth center. Yes, that's where you can get it, I guess. Yeah. That's what I heard. Okay. I heard it through the grapevine. But anyways, this one is going out to the whole community. Yes, let's run as one. Sandy Bay.

So again, that is going out to the whole community. You guys have a wonderful, wonderful, wonderful day. Another one that's going out to the whole community. But before I do put this one song on here, just to let you guys know that the treaty payments, money payments, will be handed out across from the complex, the youth center, from 10 a.m. to 3 p.m. Okay, so that is at the youth center. Okay, just to let you know that, and Kunten wants to send one going out to the community. So here is some Dwight Yoakam with Let's Work Together. Yes, yes. Let's stay positive, you guys. Let's have a fun day.

So again, that is going out to the community coming from Quinson. Just remember, we are family. Yes. Let's enjoy this day. And again, treaty payments are handed out at the Youth Center from 10 to 3. And yes, you're listening to Center.

Yes, the Eye of the Tiger. Okay, so yeah, hopefully everybody's got their fill of breakfast. I wonder, let me check. Let me take a quick peek, see if, oh yeah, it's died down quite a bit. The line was all the way up into the highway. Yes, the main road. That was nice, nice, nice. Okay, so again, Ruby is selling her Bannocks. Taco in a bag for $8, Indian tacos for $10, Bannock cheeseburgers for $8, and a drink for $1. So, yeah, she started at 10 o'clock. So, stop on by or give her a call, 843-3100. Flea market at Amrand Hall. You go check that out. Yes, that is today from 10 a.m. to 3 p.m. Also, Adagamek is doing something also. Customer Appreciation Day. Yes. Sandy Bay First Nation. So, yes, this is happening today. They're having a barbecue there. So, stop in, get yourself a hot dog. It's free from 11 a.m. to 1 p.m. Also, that breakfast, I don't know if they're done already, but I want to just say kachimegwech to you guys. Yes, you guys did a wonderful job. It's also happening at the CFS trailers from 9 a.m. to 11 a.m. Okay, so the driveway is narrow, so if you're still going to go over there, get breakfast, drive with caution, okay? Grocery scramble, yes, they're probably doing right about now. Nope, it didn't start till 11, so grocery scramble, Powell Grounds, so make your way down to the Powell Grounds, yeah, starting at 11 a.m., ladies only, yes, ladies only, no, none of you big guys, and also, yes, no bags are allowed, okay? Your treaty money payment is being handed out at the youth center right across the complex, all right, from 10 a.m. to 3 p.m. Last man standing, youth, TBO, starts at 11 a.m., yes. I wonder where that is. Wait, I wonder if it shows. Or is that what that means, TBO? TBO. Okay, I'll have to figure that out. It's just not coming to mind right now. Niji Sniper, Ridge Road, starting at 11 a.m. PWC, it says. And Pool Tournament, A and B, Arena Rec. Registration at 11 a.m. A and B start at 1 p.m. There's also a free lunch at the ISETS building. Barbecue, 11:30, you guys, 11:30. Strongman's Competition, also at the Powell Grounds, registration at 11 a.m. Youth start at noon, yes, 12 o'clock. Rec, it says, and adults start at 2. CNC, Dunk Tank, yes, that starts at 1 o'clock at the Powell Grounds. My goodness, everything just sounds so fun and everything, you know, like, oh my goodness. Well, it's fun being here in the corner. MFNPS, yeah, touch a truck. So I wonder what that means there. I'm going to have to find out that me and my, yeah, I can never, well, never, ever. I'm like a LOL kind of person. So that starts at 1 all the way up until 4 at the Powell Grounds. Okay, most stuff are at the Powell Grounds. So also at the Powell Grounds, nail pounding contest. Yes, not nail pounding contest starting at 5 o'clock. Okay, this is sponsored by late Troy Roulette's family. Okay, elders bingo. Yes, don't forget the elders bingo. Yes, that's starting at 6 o'clock here at the community complex. Seven sacred teaching hunt. So seven teaching scavenger hunt at 10 a.m. daily. So follow the Powell Facebook for hints. Sandy Bay Health Center hide and seek. Yeah, so one item hidden in the community at 10 a.m. Okay, that's all I got written down for now. I know, lots of stuff happening. Smoke shop's open, Lotto's is open, VLT's is open, and yes, request line is also open. So give me a call, 843-2614. Yes, this is DJ Patricia, and you're listening to Sandy Bay Radio 106.3 FM. Sandy Bay, yes, all the way. Here is some Venus here on Sandy Bay Radio. While I get this call.

So again, the treaty payments are being handed out at Rosalina Haynes Youth Center. Okay, so make your way down that way. Yeah, go pick that up. All right, this time I'm going to answer this phone. Stay on there. Stay on there. There's one way or another.

Okay, so this just in, CFS, yeah, CFS, they still have a lot of breakfast. All right, they still have a lot of breakfast. So if you guys want more breakfast, go on down that way. Yes, make your way down that way. Go get some more breakfast. Yes, they got lots, they said. So the line is pretty much dead, so you'll be able to get your breakfast right away. So, yeah, make your way down that way. Get as much as you want. Yeah. Bring me another one. Why not? And also, treaty payments are being handed out here at Rosalina Haynes Youth Center from 10 a.m. to 3 p.m. Okay, so yes, lots to announce, you guys. Lots, lots, lots. So your time now is 10:45. Give me a moment to finish off my breakfast. Here's some Footloose.

with some Kenny Loggins with Danger Zone here on Santa Bay Radio. So again, CFS has still a lot of breakfast, so make your way down that way. Yes, go get a couple. Yeah, go get yourself a few of them. Yes, they got lots over there. Okay, so make your way down that way. There is no lineup. Let me check again. Maybe there was. All right, so we still got some people coming in from over there. So, yeah, let people know that there is still more breakfast at the CFS. So if you'd like more, go and make your way down that way. Yep. And for your treaty money payment, yes, it's going to be held at Rosalina Haynes Youth Center from 10 a.m. to 3 p.m. So make your way down that way as well. Whole lot of things happening here today. Yes, it's just bear with me. Yes, I was trying to eat my breakfast at the same time. But I have here one by request. Here is Indiana Jones, Wayland, here on Santa Bay Radio.

from Copperhead Road here on Santa Fe Radio. So again, TFS has a bunch of breakfast there still. Hopefully they give me a call once they know it. Once everything is gone, and let me know. Yes, call me at the radio station. So again, breakfast. They have lots of breakfast. Whew. I just finished coming from across here, so I went and got my treaty payment. Yes, you can pick up your treaty payment at the Rosalina Haynes Youth Center. Yes, just across the complex here. Yes, they'll be handing out your treaty payments from 10 to 3 p.m. Okay, let's start off from the top here. Yes, Ruby is selling her Bannock products here. So, she has taco in a bag for $8, Indian tacos for $10, Bannock cheeseburgers for $8, and a drink for $1. So, yeah, she started at 10 o'clock. So, stop in, see her, or give her a call, 843-3100. Also, flea market at Amrant. Yes, there is a flea market at Amrant from 10 a.m. to 3 p.m. Amrant Hall. Yes, Amrant Hall. Adiagamic is also doing something. Customer Appreciation Day. Starting at 11 a.m. to 1 p.m. Yes, they're having a barbecue, free barbecue. So stop in there and get something to eat. Grocery Scramble, so that's probably happening already. Yes, starting at the Power Grounds, ladies only, no bags. Last Man Standing Youth, TBO, starting at 11 a.m. So a lot of stuff has been started already. So, and Touch a Truck starts at 1 to 4 p.m. at the Power Grounds. Nail Pounding Contest, also at the Power Grounds, starting at 5, sponsored by the late Troy Roulette's family. Also, Elders Bingo, yes, don't forget about the Elders Bingo, starting at 6 p.m. here at the complex. Sacred Teaching Hunt, yeah, so 7 Teaching Scavenger Hunt. That starts at 10 a.m. daily. So follow the Powell Facebook for hints. Okay, now also Sandy Bay Health Center, Hide and Seek. So they hide an item. So, yeah, that starts at 10 o'clock. And, you can call them. Contact Sandy Bay Health Center for that. Okay. Oh, my goodness. Yes, lots of things happening today here on Sandy Bay Radio. And all over the place. All right, just Sandy Bay Radio. But Smoke Shop's open. Lotto's is open. BLT's is open. And, yes, the request line is open. Yes, so give me a call if you guys want to hear anything. 843-2614. Am I going to have time to give away a $10 bingo package? I got to make time. Yes. So we'll do that at noon. Noon. Okay. Noon. Always noon. So, $10 bingo package. And let's see what you guys are playing today. Thursday, four stamps is sitting at 1,644. Your two lines anyway is sitting at 4,956. So don't miss out on that one. Okay. All right. Yes, this is DJ Patricia, and you're listening to Sandy Bay Radio 106.3 FM Sandy Bay. Yes, all the way. She's tuckered out. She's tuckered out. Here is, I want to hear this one here. So give me a call if you guys want to hear anything. Here's some Billy Ray Cyrus with I'm so miserable. No, I'm not. I like this song. Yeah. And you're listening to Sandy Bay Radio.

0: you.
1: Sorry, Miss Taylor. I am for real. Your time now is 11:24.
0: Okay, so again, yes, can never say this more than enough times. I'm not sure if they're done with the breakfast over there. Must be. It's almost noon. Okay, so I'm probably have to quit that one already. Okay. So Ruby is...

selling Urbanic. Yeah, but she's got taco in a bag for $8, Indian taco for $10, Bannock cheeseburger for $8, drinks are $1. So you can stop in, check her out, or give her a call, 843-3100. Yep. And also there's a flea market at Amaranth Hall today from 10 a.m. to 3 p.m. Check that out as well. Dagamic is also doing something. Yes, Customer Appreciation Day from 11 to 1 p.m. Free barbecue. Okay, so check that out. Grocery Scramble is happening right now at the Power Grounds. Yes, it's the ladies, and they're not allowed to bring any bags. Yep. And again, with treaty money payments, yes, it's happening across the road here, yeah, from the complex, the Rosalina Haynes Youth Center, from 10 a.m. to 3 p.m. Last Man Standing Youth, TBO, started at 11 o'clock. So, where am I going? Not that one. Okay. And where's my other one? Okay, there it is. It's going crazy here. Yeah. Niji Sniper. Ridge Road starts at 11 a.m. So they started also. So PWC for that. And then you got your pool tournament, A and B. The arena, rec. Registration at 11 a.m. A and B start at 1 p.m. And there's also a free lunch at ISET's building. Yeah, free barbecue, 11:30. Strongman competition also at the Power Grounds. Registration, 11 a.m. Youth start at noon. Adults start at 2. CNC dunk tanks. So that's starting at 1 o'clock at the Power Grounds. Okay. Touch a truck. So 1 to 4 o'clock. Yes, 1 to 4 o'clock at the Power Grounds. And nail pounding contest also at the Power Grounds starting at 5, sponsored by Late Troy Roulette's family. Also the Elders Bingo, yes, let's not forget about the Elders Bingo, starting at 6 here at the community complex. Seven sacred teaching hunt. Yeah. Seven teaching scavenger hunt at 10 a.m. daily. So follow the Power Facebook for hints. Sandy Bay Health Center, hide and seek. So if you guys found that item yet, yes, just give them a call. Oh, I'm so tuckered out. So it's going to be a busy day. Busy day. All right. So let's calm it down a little bit. Here is some lowrider. So yeah. So again, you guys are to drive safely. Drive slow. Yeah, there's no need for rush. Okay. Oh, righty. So give me a call if you guys want to hear anything. Yes, smoke shop's open. Lotto's is open. BLT's is open. And yes, request line is also open.

Okay, so I got a call for this Niji sniper one here. Yes, they said it was moved till Friday. So I'm looking around. I'm looking as fast as I possibly can, but I don't see nothing. If anybody knows when exactly the sniper, Niji sniper is going to be happening, give me a call, 843-2614. Okay, so I can announce it properly. Yeah. There is a whole lot of things happening. Okay, I am going to continue on looking around, see if anything has changed. But I don't know. I'm just digging around here. Or if you can just tag me, if anybody is in control of that. Yes, tag me. Okay, just. Send it my way. Yes, Patricia Lovis here on Facebook. Yeah, so tag me with that so I can announce it properly. Yeah. Okay. Let me take a little break here. Just it's been a very busy morning, right? Yes, and we're gonna go through and have a very busy afternoon as well. Here's some wild thing.

0: This is me.
1: I'm laughing.
2: You're just laughing.
0: Because I gotta be here while everybody's having a good time. I'm laughing. I got tears going down. Okay, so anyways, that Nijiri sniper has been moved to tomorrow. Okay, yeah, so thank you guys for the update on that. That's one thing I don't have to announce for today. Yeah, there's quite a bit of stuff happening today. So most likely the ladies are done with their grocery scramble. But I want to send this one out going to my auntie Karen. I know she's out there listening to Santa Bay Radio, right, Karen? Here is Hey Sexy Lady. Ah, yeah. Have yourself a

So yes, you guys are listening to Sandy Bay Radio 106.3 FM, Sandy Bay. Yes, all the way. Your time now is 11:44. Smoke shop's open. Lotto's is open. VLT's is open. And yes, request line is also open. Also, Ruby is still selling Bannock. Yeah, her Bannock products there. So she has a taco in a bag. So bring me a taco in a bag, somebody. Be nice. And they're only $8. Come on. Just a taco in a bag, please. Please. Shut me down. And also she has Indian tacos for $10, and then she's got Bannock cheeseburgers for $8 and a drink for $1. There's also a flea market at Amaranth Hall. It's at Amaranth Hall from 10 a.m. to 3 p.m. Dagamic is also doing something, Customer Appreciation Day. So that's happening from 11 to 1 p.m., a free barbecue. So make your way down out to it. Check that out as well. Okay, I think these ladies are done with this grocery scramble. Treaty payments are handed out at Rosalina Haynes Youth Center, right across from the complex, from 10 a.m. to 3 p.m. So make your way down that way as well. Last Man Standing Youth TBO, starting at 11 a.m. And again, this Niji Sniper thing here has been moved to tomorrow. So it has been moved to tomorrow, you guys. Pool tournament, A and B Arena, Rec. Registration at 11, and they start at 1 o'clock. So another hour for them. There's also a free lunch barbecue at ISET's building. Yeah, at 11:30. All right. So if you want some more food, yeah, make your way down that way. And then a strongman competition at the Power Grounds. Registration at 11 a.m. Youth start at 12. Adults start at 2. CNC Dunk Tank. I want to go see that one. I want to check that one out. I'm gonna have to shh. Don't say anything, okay, you guys? Don't say you seen me anywhere, okay? I'm gonna try and some. So starting at 1 at the Power Grounds, okay? Alright. Let's see what else is. Touch a truck from 1 to 4 o'clock at the Power Grounds. Nail pounding contest starting at 5, also at the Power Grounds, sponsored by late Troy Roulette's family. And also Elders Bingo starting at 6 p.m. here at the complex. So I did have a call asking if it was just for band members or if anybody can attend this. So I am checking that out for you guys. All right. And 7 Sacred Teaching Hunt. Yes. 7 Teachings. Scavenger Hunt. There you go. There's just too much to say. So that started at 10 daily. So follow the Powell Facebook page for hints. And also this Sandy Bay Health Center Hide and Seek. So if you guys found that item, yes, go and contact them. Claim your winnings. Yeah. So an item has been hidden in the community. Yes. Okay, I wonder if my buddy Maureen DeJarlis. Yeah, I'm talking to you, girl. Here, this one is for you. You have yourself a wonderful day. I know everybody else there is having a good day. Here is some old time rock and roll here on Santa Bay Radio.

all but 22, I think at the time. I'd been out on the road, lonely at night. And it'd been a while, so it was on my mind. Well, I saw him walk in with his cowboy hat. And I thought to myself, I could use some of that. His boots like glass on a sawdust floor.

Beatles medley. Yeah, Star 45 here on Santa Bay Radio. Your time now is 103. Let's see what else is still happening right there. Like, everybody's probably having an awesome time. It is a beautiful day out there. And it is... Oh, excuse me. Pop, yes. Oh, but it tastes good, yes. It's what kind of flavor it is. Fanta with pineapple. It does taste good too. Yeah, so that's it for a Digimic. Yes, they're done. And also ISETs. They were still going. Yeah. So if you guys want a smoky or a hot dog, yeah, they got some smokies, hot dogs. They got some fruit there. Yeah. Make your way down that way to ISETs first. A little lunch, yeah, a little snack. Yeah, so I went and checked it out. She had to. I didn't quite make it for a Digimic, yeah. But yeah, you guys are doing an awesome job out there. Ruby, I'm not sure if Ruby is done for today as well. So hopefully she gives me a call. So if not, yes, she's got taco in a bag for $8, Indian taco for $10, Bannock cheeseburger for $8, and drink for $1. So yeah, you want to stop in there or give her a call at 843-3100. Okay, flea market also happening, still happening. Yes, at Amrant Hall. From 10 a.m. to 3 p.m. That is a flea market, Amrant Hall. Go check that one out. And this treaty money payment. Yes, yeah. Started at 10 and at 3 at the Rosalina Haynes Youth Center. Yes, just across the complex here. All the way up until 3 o'clock. So make your way down that way. Go pick up your $5. I went and got mine. Last man standing. I wonder how that's working out for them. This Niji sniper thing there. Yes, so it's been postponed till tomorrow. those things should be done already. Pool tournament started at 11 a.m. Maybe it's still happening right now. Starting at 1, it says. Okay, so it just started. Strongman competition. At the Powell Ground, registration at 11, and then youth start at noon. Adults start at 2 o'clock. CNC Dunk Tank. Yes, that's one that I wanted to go and see. Yeah, it would have been fun to go and see that. I want to see that. Yeah, I want to be one of the ones that got dunked in there. Yeah, so it is happening at the Powell Ground starting at 1. So go check that out, yeah. Make sure one of the chief and councils get into that water. Hopefully it's nice warm water because we don't need nobody getting sick. Okay. If I go over there and I get dunked, yeah, I want nice warm water. Okay. And if not, it'll be warm when I get out. Just kidding. Okay, she's losing it again. Here we go. Yes, it's my last hour. Hopefully, that's it for today. And then I will be back tomorrow morning. So, there is a couple more other things here. touch a truck. Yes, touch a truck. So I'm not sure how they play this, but starts at 1. Oh. What happened, Nook? Just kidding. Starts at 1 and ends at 4 at the Power Grounds. And nail pounding contest starts at 5, also at the Power Grounds. Sponsored by late Troy Roulette's family. Also, the Elders Bingo. Yes, there was somebody phoned in and asked me about this one here. Starting at 6 here at the complex. Everyone is welcome to attend as long as you are an elder. Okay, as long as you are an elder, you're able to attend this elder bingo. Okay, I think that is it. All right, what's next? Here's some toxic. Yeah, some Britney Spears. While I get this call, hang on, Chuck. Be right there. Hang on.

The bad times in life is like a telephone. You never know when it's a go ring. But when it ring, just pick it up and receive. When you finish, put down the receiver and carry on. 'Cause the sun will always shine.

Okay, so yeah, your time now is 1:34. Yep. Ruby, I wonder if Ruby's done with her Bannock sale. So again, taco in a bake, $8. Indian taco for $10. Bannock cheeseburger for $8, and a drink for $1. So give her a call, 843-3100. See if she still has anything. Also, flea market in Amrant. Amaranth Hall, yes, at 10 a.m. to 3 p.m. So go check that out. Those are done. Those are done. And your treaty money payment. Yeah, that is happening at Rosalina Haynes Youth Center, just across from the complex, from 10 a.m. to 3 p.m. You make your way down that way. Niji Sniper Ridge Road has been canceled till tomorrow. Okay, so tomorrow it will be reannounced. CNC Dunk Tank, yeah, so that's happening right now at the Power Grounds. Yeah, it started at 1. Touch a Truck, 1 to 4 p.m. at the Power Grounds as well. Nail Pounding Contest, 5 o'clock. At the Power Grounds as well, sponsored by late Troy Rillette's family. Elders Bingo. Yes, the Elders Bingo starting at 6 here at the complex. Everyone is welcome to attend as long as you are an adult, an elder. Yeah, okay. Okay, so that is it. That is all. Smoke shop's open. Lotto's is open. VLTs is open, and yes, while I'm here, our request line is open. Okay, while I get this call, here is the way I are here on Santa Bay Radio.

I ain't got no money. Kiddenish. I ain't got no money. Ain't got no flower to take you on. Jeez. Oh, okay. Yes, it is winding down. Yes. So DJ Stan will be with you guys very shortly. Your time now is 1:39. And yes, this is DJ Patricia, and you're listening to Sandy Bay Radio 106.3 FM, Sandy Bay. You got it all the way. Smoke Shop's open. Lotto's is open. BLT's is open. And yes, while I'm here, our request line is open. So give me a call. Oh, you know what? I totally forgot about the giveaway. Yeah, $10 pack giveaway. Okay, I'll just let Stan do that. Or should I do that just before I leave? Okay, we'll do it right after this song. Well, shall we? Yes, we shall. Just to finish off this day. But there is a request going out to me, so thank you so much for the request. Coming from Mr. X. Going out to me as DJ Patricia. So thank you for the water. I was going to say it's for the muddy water. Have yourself a wonderful day. And yes, I will be giving away a $10 bingo package right after this song.

0: Okay, so thank you so much for this song. Yes, Mr. X. All right, before I leave, yes, let's give away that $10 bingo package for tonight's Radio Bingo. So if you guys want to try it out, yes, give me a call, 843-2614. Guess that number from 1 to 100. Win yourself that $10 bingo package for tonight's Radio Bingo. Tonight, you guys will be playing your four stamps, and that's sitting at 1,644. Your two lines anyway is sitting at $4,956. So give me a call if you guys want to try it out. Yes, guess the number from 1 to 100. Win yourself that $10 bingo package. 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
1: 29.
0: 29. 29 is not the answer. No, 29 is not the answer, but keep trying. 843-2614. Guess that number. Yes, win yourself that $10 bingo package. You just never know. Could be the lucky cards. 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
0: No, 57 is not the answer. 57 is not the answer, but keep trying. 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
2: 32.
0: No, 32 is not the answer. No, 32 is not the answer, but keep trying. 843-2614, guess that number. Yes, win yourself that $10 bingo package. 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No, 75 is not the answer, but keep trying. Come on, you guys, I'm trying to give away a $10 bingo package for tonight's Radio Bingo. Santa Bay Radio. 76 is not the answer. No, 76 is not the answer. Come on, you guys. Give me a call. 843-2614. Guess that number. Santa Bay Radio.
2: 11.
0: No, 11 is not the answer. Come on, you guys. Come on. You guys can do this. All you got to do is say this one number here that I wrote down just before we started. Win yourself that $10 bingo package. Santa Bay Radio. 68. 68?
2: Yeah.
0: 68. 68 is not the answer. No, 68 is not the answer. Come on, you guys. Come on, you guys can do this. Come on. Could be the lucky cards. You just never know. Santa Bay Radio.
2: 79.
0: No, 79 is not the answer. Come on, you guys. 843-2614. Guess that number. Win yourself that $10 bingo package. 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
2: One.
0: One is not the answer. No, one is not the answer, but keep trying. 843-2614. Yes, guess that number. Sandy Bay Radio. 59 is not the answer. No, 59 is not the answer. 843-2614. Guess that number. I'm going to throw in that 69 too, because it's not that number either. All right. Santa Bay Radio. 88 is not the answer. No, 88 is not the answer, but keep trying. 843-2614. If you would like to try, yes, guess that number for 1 to 100. Win yourself that $10 bingo package. Santa Bay Radio. 99 is not the answer. 99 is not the answer. Come on, you guys. 843-2614. Guess that number. Sandy Bay Radio. 100 is not the answer. No, 100 is not the answer. I wish they would give us a $100 bill at this. Just go off track. But I got my crispy five. Sandy Bay Radio.
1: 10. Yeah.
0: 10 is not the answer. No, 10 is not the answer, but keep trying. 843-2614. Guess that number. Win yourself that $10 bingo package. 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
3: 58? Yeah.
0: 58 is not the answer. No, 58 is not the answer, but keep trying. 843-2614. Guess that number. Win yourself that $10 bingo package. 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
2: 60?
0: Is not the answer. No, 60 is not the answer. Come on, you guys. 843-2614. I'm going to go down now. Yep. 1 to 90. 1 to 90. Mm-hmm. Santa Bay Radio.
3: 49.
0: 49 is not the answer. No, 49 is not the answer. But keep trying. 843-2614. Guess that number. Win yourself that $10 bingo package. Santa Bay Radio.
2: 67? Yeah.
0: 67 is not the answer. No, 67 is not the answer. Come on, you guys. 843-2614. Guess that number. Win yourself that $10 bingo package. Come on. This one's got to be the one. This one's the one. Look at, I'm going to do a little prayer. I'm going to do a little prayer. Santa Bear Radio.
2: 20.
0: 20 is not the answer. No, 20 is not the answer. Come on, we're going down again. Yes, we're going down again. 1 to 80. Yes, guess the number. 1 to 80. Yes, I'm trying to get there before I'm out of time here. Yes, come on, you guys. Santa Bear Radio. 1 to
3: 80. 27.
0: 27?
3: Yes.
0: 27. 27 is not the answer. No, 27 is not the answer. Guess the number from 1 to 80. Yes, 1 to 80. Win yourself that $10 bingo package. Santa Bay Radio.
2: 19.
0: 19?
2: Yeah.
0: 19 is not the answer. No, 19 is not the answer. But keep trying. 843-2614. Guess that number. That's all you got to do. Santa Bay Radio.
3: 15.
0: 15?
3: Yes.
0: 15 is not the answer. No, 15 is not the answer, but keep trying. 843-2614. Guess that number. Win yourself that $10 bingo package. Sandy Bay Radio.
4: 28.
0: 28 is not the answer. No, 28 is not the answer. Come on, you guys. 843-2614. Guess that number. That's all you got to do. Sandy Bay Radio.
2: 55? Yeah.
0: 55 is not the answer. No, 55 is not the answer. Let's go down again. 1 to 70. Yes, 1 to 70. Guess that number. Santa Fe Radio.
2: 12.
0: 12 is not the answer. No, 12 is not the answer. Somebody came close, right? Somebody come close? Yeah. Kind of close. Yeah, a couple of numbers away, but close. Santa Fe Radio.
3: 13.
0: 13 is not the answer. No, 13 is not the answer, but keep trying. 843-2614. Guess that number. Yes. 1 to 70. 1 to 70. Santa Bay Radio.
2: 37.
0: 37. 37 is not the answer. No, 37 is not the answer. Come on, you guys. 843-2614. Guess that number. Win yourself that $10 bingo package. Whew, and this is the one. This is the one. Santa Bay Radio.
2: 14?
0: 14? 14 is not the answer. No, 14 is not the answer. Come on, you guys. 843-2614. Guess that number. Win yourself that $10 bingo package. Come on. Come on. Santa Bay Radio.
3: 16.
0: 16?
3: Yeah.
0: 16 is not the answer. No, 16 is not the answer. Okay, we're going down again. That is it. 1 to 60. 1 to 60. Yep. Santa Bay Radio.
2: 42?
0: 42?
2: Yeah.
0: 42. You know what? I'm going to give you another chance because I couldn't go down any lower than 170. So guess the number from 1, because I went down to 160 and I can't do it. So, yeah, you got that opportunity to guess that number, 1 to 70. Win yourself that $10 bingo package. Give me another number.
2: 48.
0: 48. Okay, 48 is not the answer. No, 48 is not the answer. So if you guys heard that correctly, I couldn't go down one more. So, yes, the number is there. Sandy Bear Radio.
2: 65.
0: 60 what?
2: 5.
0: There you go. Who is this?
2: Sharon.
0: Sharon Bolio.
2: Yeah.
0: Okay, Sharon, I think you know me way too good now. Yes, the number is 65. You want yourself a $10 bingo package for tonight's radio bingo. Congratulations.
2: Thank you.
0: Enjoy the rest of your day.
2: Okay, bye.
0: Okay, bye. Okay, Sharon Bolio just won herself a $10 bingo package. Guessing the number 65. Yes, it was 65. I was like looking at it. That's like, I can't go down to 60. Just totally passed my number. Wow. Sharon Bolio won herself a $10 bingo package for tonight's radio bingo. So bingo sales will start at 3:30. Bingo will start 9 o'clock sharp tonight. Okay. All right, so I had a request. Here is Madison Avenue with Don't Call Me Baby. Yes, don't you dare. And yes, you're listening to Sandy Bay Radio 106.3 FM Sandy Bay. Yes, all the way. This is DJ Patricia.

me, baby. Your time now is 1:57. So I guess that's it. That's all for me for today. Yes, I will be back tomorrow morning. Stan will be with you shortly. Yes, DJ Stan. Okay, so last request. So she wants to hear me. So here you go, Chug-a-Lug. Here is two more bottles of wine, and these boots are made for walking. All right, that's it. That's all. You guys have a wonderful day.

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0: Don't be cruel.
1: That's what I said. Don't be cruel. Okay, so yeah, looks like I'll be entertaining you guys for the rest of the day. Yeah. Okay. Yeah, your time now is 2:36. So let's see what else is happening here. So 2:36. So flea market is still happening at Amrant Hall up until 3 o'clock. Treaty payments, yes. That's happening up until 3 o'clock at Rosalina Haynes Youth Center. So it will be happening again tomorrow. So I'll let you know exactly where they're going to be tomorrow. But right now they're at Rosalina Haynes Youth Center. Okay. Niji Snipers, yes. So that's moved to tomorrow. And I will be announcing that again tomorrow. What else is there? Right now, the CNC dunk tank. Yeah. I wanted to go see that. Touch a truck. So, yeah, 1 to 4 o'clock at the Power Grounds. Nail pounding contest. So that starts at 5 tonight. This evening, I should say. At the Power Grounds, sponsored by late Troy Rillette's family. Also, Elders Bingo, starting at 6. Here at the complex, everyone is welcome to attend as long as you are an elder. Okay. I feel like an elder. Can I attend? Okay. All right. So, yeah, smoke shop's open. Lotto's is open. VLT's is open. My eyes are closed, though. Just here's some Roadhouse Blues. Give me a call. Might as well. Yeah, give me a call.

Awesome. That was the door. The Road House Blues. All right, Quentin, here you go. Here's some Mel Tillis with Good Blues. One Night Fever and Coca-Cola Cowboy here on Tennessee.

There you go, Quentin. Give yourself a wonderful day. All right, this just in, Kitchell Radio Bingo, yes. This is going to be happening Saturday, August 22nd, 2026. Seating's available here at the Santa Fe Community Complex. 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Games start at 6 p.m. during supper break. And then, so you got your order even. There's going to be a $1,000 payout. Yes, it is a $1,000 payout for your order even. And those cards are $2 each. Also, two lines anyway. Again, another $1,000 payout. And those cards are $2 each. Your regular cards will be $5. And you will be playing the five regular games at $1,000 each. Yes, $1,000 each. This is going to be a very good bingo, you guys. So don't miss out on this one. First call blackout is, yeah, I couldn't believe seeing it, $5,000. Yes, your first call blackout is $5,000. Your second call blackout is $2,500. Yes, $2,500. So, and then there is five draws of $150 each. Okay, so don't miss out on this. This, again, is Saturday, August 22nd. Yeah, so Saturday, you guys. So bingo cards will go on sale at 10 o'clock. Bingo will start at 6 o'clock. And, wow, you can play at home or whatever. Just tune in to Santa Bay Radio for this. Okay? All right, so it looks like I will be here for a bit, but I think I'm going to take a little bit of a break. Just to, you know. So, what else was there? There was something else I was going to say. Okay, I got a request. My last request for a little bit, and they'll, like, get back, hopefully. Okay, I'm sorry. I'm just getting a little tired. Okay, it's a belated birthday going out to Barbara. Barbara, are you out there listening to Santa Bay Radio? Yes, this is coming from Maggie. She wants to send you. You got it. Girls just want to have fun here on Santa Bay Radio.

0: So again, that is going out to Barbara. Happy birthday going out to you. When the work hit down. How did this go? She's so
1: dead. Hey, girl.
0: Okay, so here's some Luke Bryan. Country girl, shake it for me. Yeah, Tiberia Radio.
1: You know you got everybody looking.

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1: And that was the Tragically Hip with something. Just your time is 4:30 and you're listening to Sandy Bay Radio 106.3 FM Sandy Bay. Yes, all the way. So let's see what else is happening today. Okay, those are done. That is done. That is done. That is done. What time is it? 4:30. So, touch a truck. Okay, so maybe that's still happening right now at the Power Grounds. Nail pounding contest also at the Power Ground starting at 5, sponsored by late Troy Roulette's family. Elders Bingo, yes, the Elders Bingo starting at 6 here at the Sandy Bay Community Complex. Everyone is welcome to attend. Yes, as long as you are an elder, okay? As long as you are an elder. All right, so again with this one here. Ooh, I got to announce this bingo tonight too. But I'll let you know about this one here. Kacha Radio Bingo. So this is happening Saturday, August 22nd, 2026. Seating available here at the Sandy Bay Community Complex. Cards on sale 10 a.m. You're at the radio station. Game start at 6 p.m. during supper break. Okay, so again, Saturday, August 22nd here. At you can get your cards at 10 a.m. Starts at 6. So let me just do these ones here. Your odd or even. Yes, your odd or even cards for that night, that day, might as well say, are $2 each. Payout is 1,000. Yes, that is for the odd or even cards. Will be $2 each, but the payout is gonna be 1,000. Okay, also two lines. Yep, cards will be $2 also, and again, $1,000 payout for those ones. Yes, for both of those, it's gonna be a deadly bingo. Regular cards are $3. Regular cards are $5. So again, regular cards are $5. You will be playing 5 regular games, and all those games, yes, all 5 games are going to be $1,000 each. Yes, $1,000 each, all 5 regular games. Your first call blackout will be $5,000. Yes, you heard correctly, $5,000. Your second call blackout will be $2,500. Still good, still good. Yes, and also there is going to be 5 draws of $150 each. So yeah, so you can play at home, you can play at the campsite, anywhere, just as long as you tune into Sandy Bay Radio. All right, okay. So I got a bingo cards are being sold right now, so make your way down this way. Purchase some bingo cards for tonight's radio bingo. I will get that schedule right away, your program for that. Okay, so yeah, smoke shop's open, Lotto's is open, VLT's is open, request line is also open. So give me a call if you guys want to hear anything, 843-2614. Yes, this is DJ Patricia, and you're listening to Sandy Bay Radio 106.3 FM, Sandy Bay. Yes, all the way. Here's some rock set to start you guys off with. She's got the look.

Your time now is 4:44. Okay, so I couldn't find your other song there, Quentin. So I hopefully this is good for you. Here is some Quentin tunes. Yes, some Angie, Master Jack, and The Air That I Breathe here on Santa Bay Radio. Oh, when? Here on Santa Bay Radio. There we go.

There you go, Clinton. All right. Okay, so again, Elders Bingo is happening. It's going to be happening here at the Santa Fe Community Complex at 6 o'clock. Everyone is welcome to attend as long as you are an elder. All right. Also, tonight's bingo. Bingo cards are on sale right now, so make your way down this way. Purchase some bingo cards for tonight's radio bingo. Bingo sales will end at 8:40. Bingo will start 9 o'clock sharp. So, sorry about that, you guys. Just smacking away here. So you got your two lines. Those cards are purple, and those cards are $1 each. So if you're to bingo on B8, I26, N43, G50, or O61, you can win yourself the accumulator that's sitting at $4,956. 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Then you'll carry on to your four stamps, four corner stamps. And those cards are green, $1 each. So if you're to bingo on B10 or O63, you can win yourself the accumulator that's sitting at $1,644 plus a portion of tonight's sales. Consolation prize for that is 50% of sales. Regular cards are $3. You will be playing your one line the hard way. One line plus the four corners, letter X, Wii House, and Empty House, and those games are $125 each. Your first call blackout is $500. Your second call blackout is another $500. And yes, there is 50-50, 3 for $1 or 21 for $5. Okay, so it's all bingo, bingo, bingo right here. So Kichibe Radio Bingo, yes, it's going to be happening Saturday, August 22nd. 2026. Yes, this coming Saturday. Seats available at the Sandy Bay Community, here at the Sandy Bay Community Complex. Cards on sale at 10 a.m. here at the radio station. Games will start at 6 p.m. during supper break. So, you have your order even. Those cards will be $2. With a $1,000 payout. Yes, it's $1,000. I'm going to have to rewrite that because I can't say it just quickly like I usually like to do. Okay, so maybe I can just go back and forth here. Yeah. So you got your order even. And yeah, your two specials, order even, and your two lines. Those cards are $2 each. And payout for those are $1,000 each. Yes, $1,000 for order even, $1,000 for two lines. And then you got your regular cards. Those regular cards are $5 each. You will be playing five regular games. So every game is going to be every game is going to be $1,000 each. Yes, I'm going to have to rewrite this in a way where I can say it out just the way I like to say it, you know. Your first call blackout, though, your first call blackout is $5,000. Yes, you heard correctly, $5,000. Your second call blackout is $2,500. Yeah. And there is also five draws of $150 each. So, yeah, make sure you get in on that action there, right? I got to make sure I get in there. I need some money. Anybody want to sponsor me? Just kidding. All right. Let's get back to some music. Yes. Yeah, so Smoke Shop's open. Lotto's is open. VLT's is open. Request line is also open. Yeah, your time now is 5. I was going to say 2. She's losing it. Like, honestly losing it. But Lisa says, can you put on some Lisa tunes? All right, Lisa. Here you go. Here's Tina Rillette with It Wasn't God Who Made Honky Tonk Angels. Myself with These Boots Are Made for Walking. A Key to My Heart. Timber, I'm Falling in Love. On the Other Hand. And I'll Never Let Go. So here you go, Lisa. Hopefully I got all of them. Yeah? Yeah? I think I did. And you're listening to Santa Bay Radio 106.3 FM, Sandy Bay. Just all the way.

There you go, Lisa Tunes. Your time now is 5:19, and yes, you're listening to Sandy Bay Radio 106.3 FM, Sandy Bay. Yes, all the way. So, yes, bingo cards are being sold right now, so make your way down this way, purchase some bingo cards for tonight's radio bingo. Bingo sales will end at 8:40. Bingo will start 9 o'clock sharp. 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If you're to bingo on B8 or I-26, N-43, G-50, or O-61, any one of those ones, you can win yourself the accumulator that's sitting at $4,956 plus a portion of tonight's sales. 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And you'll carry on to your regular cards. 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And those games are $125 each. Your first call blackout is $500. Your second call blackout is another $500. And yes, there is 50-50, 3 for $1 or 21 for $5. So again, Elders Bingo, yes, that is happening in a little bit, like half an hour, a little over half an hour. Starting at 6 p.m. here at the Santa Bay Community Complex. Everyone is welcome to attend as long as you are an elder. Okay. I'm trying to say something with the thought. No. Let's keep that to ourselves. So again, Elders Bingo starting at 6 here at the Santa Bay Community Complex. Everyone is welcome to attend as long as you are an elder, yeah, to participate. Okay. So smoke shop's open, Lotto's is open, VLT's is open, request line is also open. So give me a call if you guys want to hear anything. 843-2614. Yes, this is DJ Patricia, and you're listening to Sandy Bay Radio 106.3 FM, Sandy Bay. Yes, all the way. So again, with this Kitcha Radio Bingo, yes, this is going to be happening Saturday, August 22nd, 2026, never mind. Seating is available here at the Sandy Bay Community Complex. Yes, here. Cards will go on sale 10 o'clock Saturday morning here at the radio station. Games start at 6 p.m. during supper break. So you have your odd or even and your two lines. Those cards are $2 each, with $1,000 payout for both of those. Yes, $1,000 for odd or even, $1,000 for two lines. Yes, those cards again are $2 each. Then you'll carry on to your regular cards. Regular cards will be $5 each. You will be playing five regular games at $1,000 each. Yes, you guys heard correctly, $1,000 each. We are going, yeah. Lots of money, lots of money. So your first call blackout, $5,000. Yes, $5,000, your first call blackout. Your second call blackout is $2,500. Not just that, you guys. There is going to be five draws of $150 each. Wow, right? Yes, play at home, play at the campsite, play anywhere. Just tune into Sandy Bay Radio. Yes, 106.3 FM. Yes, Sandy Bay all the way. Yeah. All right. So

Okay, here's a song me and Sean wrote a few years ago, and this is for all the guys that ever been dumped by a broad. One called Unimushia.

So again, the Elders Bingo is happening at the complex right now. Yes, they are setting up right there. They're all getting in there, piling in. So if you are an elder, yeah, make your way down that way. Go and check that out. You never know. Might be a winner. So yes, everyone is welcome to attend that as long as you're an elder. All right. Whew. Your time now is 5:36. Oh, gosh. And yes, bingo cards are being sold right now. So make your way down this way. Purchase some bingo cards for tonight's radio bingo. Bingo sales will end at 8:40. Bingo will start 9 o'clock sharp. Smoke shop's open. Lotto's is open. VLT's is open. And here is some homegrown factory.

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Your time now is 5:57, and yes, bingo cards are being sold right now, so make your way down this way. Purchase some bingo cards for tonight's radio bingo. Bingo sales will end at 8:40. Bingo will start 9 o'clock sharp. So you have your two lines. Those cards are purple, and they are a dollar each. So if you're to bingo on B8 or I-26 or N-43 or G-50 or O-61. 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You can win yourself the accumulator that's sitting at $4,956 plus a portion of tonight's sales. 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Okay. 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And those are a dollar each. 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You'll continue on to your regular card. 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You will be playing your one line the hard way. 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And those games are $125 each. Your first call blackout is $500. Your second call blackout is another $500. And yes, there is 50-50. Three for a dollar or 21 for $5. All right, so make your way down this way. Purchase some bingo cards for tonight's Radio Bingo. And also, this one, Radio Bingo. Yes, this is happening Saturday, August 22nd, 2026. 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Your second call blackout is $2,500. So don't miss out on that. Yes, so there's also five draws of $150. So play at home, play at the campsite, or anywhere. Yeah, just as long as you tune into Santa Bay Radio. Okay. All right, let's get back to some music. Here is Jeff Houle, Big Man on Your Knees. And then I got some Gator Bolio with Folsom Prison Blues here on Santa Bay Radio. Ooh, Roxanne Ranville as well. Love you, darling.

Roxanne Ranville with Love You Darling here on Santa Bear Radio. Your time now is 6:09, next by request. Here you go, Quentin. Here is Home and Stand By Me.

There you go, Quentin. Yes. Okay, so I don't need to announce that no more. And that's done. And that's done. Okay, I think that is it for those. Yeah. Until tomorrow, Neji Sniper. Okay, so yeah. Cards are being sold right now, so make your way down this way. Purchase some bingo cards for tonight's radio bingo. You got about 2 hours, 2.5 hours? No, 2:25 minutes. Oh, what happened to my pen? It's being lazy. 2:25. Okay. You have your two lines, which is purple, and those cards are $1 each with... Oh, nope. Not a 50% payout. Here I am trying to go quickly through it. Yes, yeah, so, okay, let's calm down. Your two lines are purple. Okay, well, they're $1 each. So if you're to bingo on B8, I-26, N-43, G-50, or O-61, any one of those numbers, yes, you can win yourself the accumulator that's sitting at $4,956 plus a portion of tonight's sales. Consolation prize for that is 50% of sales. Next, you got your four corner stamps, which are green, and they're also $1 each. So if you're to bingo on B10 or O63, you can win yourself the accumulator that's sitting at $1,644 plus a portion of tonight's sales. Consolation prize for that is 50% of sales. They'll carry on to your regular games. Yes, regular cards are $3 each. You will be playing your one line the hard way. One line plus to four corners, letter X, Wii House, and Empty House. And those games are $125 each. Your first call blackout is 500. Ooh, sorry. It just happened. Your second call blackout is another 500. And yes, there is 50-50. Three for a dollar or 21 for $5. And again, with this Kitcha Radio Bingo, yes, Saturday, August 22nd, yes, this Saturday, it's coming up Saturday, 2023, yes, seating's available here at the Santa Bay Community Complex. Cards will go on sale at 10 a.m. here at the Santa Bay Radio Station. Games start at 6 p.m. during supper break. There you go. Yeah, I can feel it coming on again. Yeah. Okay, so, yeah, you have your two specials. You have your odd or even and your two lines. Those cards are $2 each. Yes, they're $2 each, but, yes, they're both $1,000. Yes, a payment of $1,000 each. Yes, $1,000 for your odd or even, $1,000 for your two lines. And then you got your regular cards. Yes, your regular games, your regular cards are $5 each. You will be playing five regular games, and each of those games will be $1,000 each. Yes, you heard correctly. Your first call blackout is $5,000. I was going to say 500. 5,000. Yes, correction. Yes, 5,000. Your first call. Your second call is 2,500. Okay, still good, still good. And then you can, yeah, don't worry about it. If you didn't get nothing yet, you still have a chance. There is five draws of $150. Okay, so you can play at home, the campsite, anywhere, just as long as you tune into Sunny Bay Radio. Yeah. Okay, so Barbara, yes, they're Barbara Bolio. So she has a little dog at her in her area. Somebody must have walked by and left their dog there or strayed there or whatever. But if you're losing a dog, it's white, little curly little thing. go check it out. Yes, there is a bunch of dogs over there, so it's kind of in harm's way. Okay. All right. So... Chug-a-lug, yeah, she wants to hear some Ashes and Steel and Angel Above Me. I'm going to throw in 2 a.m. and It Ain't No Thing here on Santa Bay Radio. Ooh, and Can't Stop the Crook.

Can't stop the crook here on Santa Bear Radio. All right, your time now is 6:41. Yes, it's 6:41. And yes, bingo cards are being sold right now, so make your way down this way. Purchase a bingo card for tonight's radio bingo. Sorry, you guys, and it's like a little bit on the tired side, so I still got another 3 more hours to go. So again, yes, bingo cards are being sold right now. Okay, I got a request. Yes, I got a request going out to her mother, Valerie. Yes, Valerie, are you listening to Sunny Bear Radio? This one's coming from your daughter, Brittany. She wants to send you some Platinum Blonde with Doesn't Really Matter. Yes, yeah. So here you

0: All right. So again, that was Platinum Blonde. It doesn't really matter. Yes, going out to her mom, Valerie, coming from Brittany. Okay, your time now is 6:45. And yes, bingo cards are still being sold right now. So make your way down this way. Purchase some bingo cards for tonight's radio bingo. You got less than two more hours. Yes, less than two more hours. Bingo sales will end at 8:40. Bingo will start 9 o'clock sharp.
1: Oh.
0: So sorry, you guys. yeah, that's a dope. Oh, hang on. Okay, Quentin. All right, it's Quentin's time. He wants to send this one going out to all his sons. Quentin, how many sons do you have? He wants to send them Cats in the Cradle, Every Rose Has Its Thorns, and Knocking on Heaven's Door here on Santa Bay Radio.

Might as well join in, right? So there you go, Quentin. And yes, those were going out to his sons. Yeah. And yeah, he told me how many sons he's got. I was like, wow. Way to go. Your time now is 7 o'clock. And yes, bingo cards are being sold right now. So make your way down this way. Purchase some bingo cards for tonight's radio bingo. Bingo sales will end at 8:40. Bingo will start 9 o'clock sharp. So you have your two lines, which is purple. And that card is $1. So if you're to bingo on B8, I26, N43, G50, or O61, yes, any one of those ones, you can win yourself the accumulator that's sitting at $4,956 plus a portion of tonight's sales. Consolation prize for that is 50% of sales. Then you'll be playing your four corner stamps, which is green, and that card is also $1. So if you're to bingo on B10 or O63, you can win yourself the accumulator that's sitting at $1,644. Consolation, $1,644 plus a portion of tonight's sales. That's what I forgot to throw in there, yeah. Consolation prize for that is 50% of sales. Yes. And then you'll carry on to your regular cards. Regular cards are $3 each. You will be playing your one line to hard way, one line plus the four corners, letter X, Wii House, and Empty House. And those games are $125 each. Your first call blackout is $500. Your second call blackout is another $500. And yes, there is 50-50, three for $1 or 21 for $5. So, make your way down this way. Yes, purchase some bingo cards for tonight's radio bingo. All right, where is that other one here? I see it somewhere else here. So, again, for that Saturday one there. Yeah, don't miss out on that one. Get your radio bingo, yes. Don't miss out on this one here. It's happening on Saturday, August 22nd, 2026. Seatings available here at the Sandy Bay Community Complex. And, yes, cards will go on sale 10 a.m. here at the radio station. Okay, games start at 6 p.m. during supper break. So you have your two specials. You have your order even, which is $2. Your two lines anyway, which is $2 as well. And those have a payment of $1,000 each. Yes, $1,000 each. And your regular games, your regular cards will be $5. Yes, will be. regular cards are $5 for this day. Mm-hmm. You will be playing five regular games at $1,000 a game. Yes, you heard correctly. $1,000 a game. Your first call blackout. Like, I'm still amazed at just seeing this. Your first call blackout, $5,000. Yes, $5,000 for your first call blackout. Your second call blackout is $2,500. Yes, not too shabby, right? And then we got five draws of $150. Yes. So there's lots of money right there. So again, that is for Saturday, August 22nd, 2026, here at the Santa Bay Community Radio. Oh, Santa Bay Radio. There you go. I think I'm just overtired now. Like, I don't ramble on and start talking about other things, right? So you can play at home or at the campsite or wherever, you know. Just tune into Sandy Bay Radio. And, yeah. lots of good prizes there, yes. I would just love to just win once. Yeah. Once. As in that 5,000. That would be my good win, yeah.